0: This is my first visit.
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4: 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Excuse me, how can I get to the Palace Museum?
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1: In the cards 是我们今天的主要片语。现在我们先听 dialogue。Are you sure we are getting an extra vacation this year?
2: Positive. It's in the cards that our company will benefit from the new products.Besides, the boss has already announced that in the board meeting.
1: 我们在听有中文翻译的对话。
2: Are you sure we're getting an extra vacation this year?
0: 你确定我们今年会有额外的假期吗？
2: Positive.
0: 没错。
2: It's in the cards that our company will benefit from the new products.
0: 公司今年很可能因新的产品而获利。
2: Besides, the boss has already announced that in the board meeting.
0: 再说老板都已经在董事会上宣布了。
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0: She earns extra money by driving a taxi at night.
1: 今年我们会有额外的假期。
0: We are getting an extra vacation this year.
1: 好，在对话当中说 Are you sure we are getting an extra vacation this year? 回答的时候呢，他说 Positive。 通常 Are you sure 也可以用 sure 来回答，现在他用 positive， P-O-S-I-T-I-V-E positive。 方老师，你确定明天会来吗？ Are you sure you can come tomorrow?
2: 当然会呀， positive。
1: 你确定已经把门锁好了吗？ Are you sure you have locked the door?
2: Positive， 当然说好了。
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1: 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Benefit B-E-N-E-F-I-T benefit 获益受利的意思。 Company C-O-M-P-A-N-Y company 公司。 It's in the cards that our company will benefit. 我们公司呢极可能会获利。从哪儿获利呢？ From the new products. 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
0: 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It's in the cards that she'll win the first prize.
3: 油价又要上涨了。The price of the gas is rising again. 据说物价很可能再次上涨。They say another price increase is in the cards. They say another price increase is in the cards. Price increase 就是上涨。P-R-I-C-E, increase, I-N-C-R-E-A-S-E.
1: 今年的雨量实在太少了 We have so little rain this year 政府当局说呢今年稍晚势必要限水了限水我们叫做 water rationing rationing R-A-T-I-O-N-I-N-G The government says that water rationing is in the cards for later this year The government says that water rationing is in the cards for later this year
0: 现在我们复习一下第一个例子 Jenny 今晚唱的实在太好了她很有可能获得首奖 It's in the cards that she'll win the first prize It's in the cards that she'll win the first prize 第二个例子油价又上涨了物价上涨呢势必是不可避免的 Another price increase is in the cards because the price of the gas is rising again 第三个例子今年雨量太少了政府当局呢就说今年稍后限水势在必行了 The government says that water rationing is in the cards for later this year 现在我们再听一次今天的对话 Are you sure we are getting an extra vacation this year?
1: Positive It's in the cards that our company will benefit from the new products Besides, the boss has already announced that in the board meeting
0: 我们在听有中文翻译的对话。
1: Are you sure we're getting an extra vacation this year?
3: 你确定我们今年会有额外的假期吗
1: ?Positive.
3: 没错。
1: It's in the cards that our company will benefit from the new products.
3: 公司今年很可能因新的产品而获利。
1: Besides, the boss has already announced that in the board meeting.
3: 再说老板都已经在董事会上宣布了。
1: 今天我们的时间又到喽，我是方巨琴，
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1: 欢迎下次同一时间继续收听英语你我他。

0: like when you get mad. I guess I'm pretty glad that you're alone.
1: So ice.
0: You said she's scared of me. I mean, I don't see what she sees, but maybe it's 'cause I'm wearing your cologne.
1: Let's go.